We're going to do one more. I want to thank you for a great concert. Thank you for a great film. Hopefully it'll come out good. We're going to film tomorrow night too. Some of the people will be here tomorrow night. Be cool, man. You're fucking great.

When I first saw you, I saw love. And the first time you touched me,

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A little more kindness. A little more understanding. To that somebody you passed on the street.

you move out of the way and give something bigger than you a chance to work. 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